0: FM. Find us on all your favorite socials.
1: Still mangoes.
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0: 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Oh, yeah, Minnie Mouse. And to the Uso. Poetic, you're the man. La Coco. Oh, it's delicious. All right, that's it. Yeah, well, I've got 5 minutes.
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1: 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We're gonna take it to a place of magic, a place of wonder. Let's go.

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1: Yeah, ladies, I know you're tired of the same old thing. Things have become so mundane. I mean, your bedroom is just so cold. It's so cold, but I'm here to tell you, I got a strategy. We better heat it up. Come on.

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